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0: to Cape Cod's feel-good 60s and 70s hits. So it turns out that younger and younger Americans are skipping travel plans altogether because they're pet parents. It turns out that more than half say they travel less since getting a pet. They don't want to leave them, okay? And apparently, most say they spend a lot of their vacation not only checking on their pet, but worrying about their pet's well-being, even more so than focusing on their own enjoyment while on vacation.
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1: So recently somebody on social media was asking parents where they go to escape. 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
1: Well, this is some depressing news. Apparently, 10% of people would rather be on their phones than with their partners. Mm-hmm. Yeah, most say that they spend 96 minutes doom scrolling every day. You add that up, it adds up to 2 days over the course of a month. And turning down some private time, some alone time, isn't the only downside. They say that doom scrolling also tanks productivity, creativity, and can leave you tired and drained.
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My question to you is, which category do you fall under? What kind of friend would you consider yourself? 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
1: So there are five types of friendships that everyone needs, because ultimately having friends isn't just about making us happy, but those relationships are essential to our health, our well-being, our longevity. 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

matter of days. My question to you is, are you feeling that anxiety? Have you been stressing out? Well, you're not the only one. And that's why I've got a couple exercises that you can actually do to release that anxiety in a matter of seconds. Let's talk in 10.

0: Cape Cod's feel-good 60s and 70s hits, Cool 102. So there are two exercises that can help release anxiety in a matter of seconds. The first exercise is called the VU technique, where you take a deep breath in, then you breathe out while making the sound VU for as long as your exhale lasts. And they say the vibration is what helps work your anxiety out of your body, the vibration that you feel, right? The second exercise is called tension release, where you breathe in calmly, and then as you breathe out, you tighten up your whole body. And you breathe in again and relax everything. It makes your body tense on purpose, and then letting it go, it's supposed to help your mind feel more relaxed as well.
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1: Hey, listen, I get it. Okay, going on vacation with the family, sometimes you come back and it's almost even more exhausting. You're not the only one that feels that way, by the way. What's going on? I'm Michelle Fay. And now they're understanding that staycations are starting to feel more like a real vacation, a lot less stressful. All right, you don't have to deal with the airport lines, no traffic jams, no crowds. You're essentially just detaching from work and the usual routine. Hence why it really does feel like a vacation.

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Because honestly, this number is nowhere near as high as I hoped it would be. 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

0: 70s hits, Cool 102. See, considering that we have 365 days in a year and the average American enjoys 252 good ones, I was hoping the number would be higher, right? What's going on? I'm Michelle Fay. It turns out, though, that nutrition has a big impact. Nourishing food throughout the day encourages your day to be a good one. But beyond good days, the most important thing for a happy life is good health and nutrition, having strong relationships, and a sense of purpose.
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Cape Cod's feel-good 60s and 70s hits, Cool 102. 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
1: Man, looking forward to this show. 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I'll see them in a few weeks. 30 minutes commercial free. Friday, third shift. Oh, by the way, July 4th weekend is on. Eagles coming up. Got music from Cyndi Lauper for you, too. Norman Greenbaum, that Spirit in the Sky. The All-American 4th weekend.

America is turning 250, and we're celebrating with $250,000 in cash. 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
1: Friday is on. July 4th weekend is on. Hey there, it's Craig Stevens, Queen and Stevie Wonder coming up. Thank you, my Midnight Hour followers. New followers on Facebook. Hey, Rich, I got Annette, Lori, Lisa, Andrea, Mandy, and Bethany. Thanks for hopping on. Enjoy the ride tonight. Friday, third shift.
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102. I'm Craig Stevens, and you can stay cool even when the music stops. 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
2: 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Thank you.

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1: Billy Joel's Uptown Girl. I love that album, by the way. Yeah, the critics weren't very friendly when he put out An Innocent Man. 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Bee Gees and the Beatles next on the Friday Third Shift.

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Craig Stevens, more World Cup today. 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

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A little after 1 o'clock, it's Craig Stevens inside 30 minutes commercial free. I can't believe we lost our police officer friend. Sort of. 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

0: 2. Friday, third shift, and I'm Craig Stavins. Scrolling through my news feed. Oh, passed away earlier this week. I don't know if you heard, but Victor Willis. Yeah, I didn't really know the name. Passed away at the age of 74. Lead singer of the Village People. The band's last original member. Passed away earlier this week. A short but aggressive illness. He dressed up as the cop or a naval officer for the group. And he was the co-writer for YMCA and in the Navy.
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1: Friday, third shift, and I'm Craig Stevens. Tonight's People Paul. We're chatting about July 4th. 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
1: Coming up on 2 o'clock, I'm Craig Stevens. 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

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Cool 102. A little after 2 o'clock, I'm Craig Stevens and 30 minutes commercial free. Top things that I never really rate a vacation on is I do not look at reviews and put a lot of stock into pictures. I'll explain next in about 7 minutes. Michael is on first, and Man in the Mirror.

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1: We got your All-American weekend happening. Getting set for July 4th weekend. Billy Joel and the Beatles coming up. I'm Craig Stevens. 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Well, it could be a puddle behind a Walmart. 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

Hey, it's Craig Stevens. 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Later today, 8:40.

0: 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Another big day today. Four more chances to win $2,500 in our America 250 giveaway. Michelle won some cash yesterday.
1: Are you serious? Yeah. Awesome. Thank you.

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1: Yeah, baby. 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
1: Fleetwood Mac and Don't Stop, Friday, third shift, just ahead of the July 4th weekend. 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
2: On the 4th of July, I'm going to be with my family, and we're going to go to a park nearby.
1: Oh, nice.
2: 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I love it.

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1: 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All

0: summer life hack. 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

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Cool 102. Friday, third shift, and it's Craig Stevens. So if you're hitting the road this weekend, looks like you got through Monday. Amazon will get you a deal on gas. They got their hands in everything. I'll tell you about that next. Give me about 8 minutes. Casey and the Sunshine Band. Get down tonight on the third shift.

0: 102. Friday, third shift. I'm Craig Stevens. Orleans and Otis Redding coming up. I think I heard the gang in the morning show talking about this. 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

0: too. 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Four more chances to win $2,500 in our America 250 giveaway. Michelle won some cash yesterday.
1: Are you serious? Yeah. Awesome. Thank you.

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1: Friday, third shift, Chicago. Will you still love me? I'm Craig Stevens. Archie's and Aerosmith coming up. My people poll tonight, all night, chatting about what are your big weekend plans for July 4th. What's happening with you? 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

102 Cape Cod's Classic Hits. I think you're going to enjoy this. If you're heading out on a first date for July 4th, top reasons why the first date will be your last date. I'll explain in about 8 minutes after Bob Seger's Against the Wind. 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

is turning 250, and we're celebrating with $250,000 in cash. 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

Dancing is weird. You have a strange hobby. 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Too many exes. 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
2: Are you serious? 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
1: It's a third shift in Ben E. King, just ahead of the July 4th weekend. I'm Craig Stevens, tonight's People Paul. We've been chatting about your weekend plans for July 4th. What's happening with you? Hey, Mike.
2: 4th of July, meeting friends, and we're going to have a barbecue.
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1: Putting a cap and a wrap on it. Welcome to Friday. Welcome to your weekend as well. Heading on out of here. I'll see you back Monday. I'm going to drive on out with Band on the Run. Paul McCartney and Wings. Have a very happy, safe, and blessed day.

Cool 102. Hi, it's Craig Stevens, and David and Meredith are back this morning, and they're kicking off the weekend in style. It's Champagne Friday. 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

0: Hey, you got here just in time. Another song is about to start and smells like you used the good shampoo this morning.
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0: 102. Cape Cod's Feel Good 60s and 70s hits. Thank you so much for listening on a Champagne Friday. Excuse me, but I have a Nature's Bakery fig bar in my mouth.
1: Don't worry, he'll be right back in probably 5 to 7 minutes.
0: I will say this, if you swallow a fig bar too quickly, you're dead. You have the stuff around it. This is like a gourmet, what were those cookies? Fig Newtons.
1: I love Fig Newtons.
0: Do you remember those?
1: Do I remember them? I would eat the entire thing, and I would like sneaky do it. I would eat them from different rows and put the plastic back down and then go back later and take two from the first row and then one from the...
0: Oh my gosh.
1: Well, because I didn't want everyone to think that I ate the whole package. So I just would do that little nibbling until the whole thing was gone.
0: Meredith was doing misdirection as a child. Mm-hmm. Well, here, I mean, do you remember the commercial? Now, the tricky part where the guy, I have to play that for you too.
1: Dear.
0: Hold on. You type in Fig Newton musical.
1: Part? Okay.
0: Here's the tricky part. And while you're typing, I want to give you, they come in two pieces.
1: I like it.
0: I want you to try this. This is like a Fig Newton and it is like gourmet. By the way,
1: I love Fig Newton.
0: This is a quick taste test. This is not an endorsement.
1: Okay.
0: We found these at Costco and, you know, I got about 3,000 of them. So here you go.
1: Oh, I'm watching the video.
0: Yep, we have to play it. Can we plug that in? Yep. We also have... Here, you got to try this.
1: Are you serious?
0: Yeah,
1: I'm
0: this is
1: touch
0: a...
1: touch your breakfast?
0: No, take the whole thing. This is a gourmet thing. Fig Newton, if there is such a thing. Okay. I think you'll... It's blueberry.
1: Smells good.
0: You sound like Ribby when you do that.
1: Mm-hmm.
0: If you like Fig Newtons...
1: I love
0: Newtons, isn't that good?
1: What's the name of this brand?
0: This is not an endorsement, but this is Nature's Bakery Fig Bar.
1: Mm.
0: I just took Meredith back to the Fig Newton days.
1: I'm going to take a picture of that label.
0: Here's another question. Do they still make Fig Newton?

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1: Hi, this is Ryan Hamilton.
0: Ryan Hamilton, how are you?
2: You're darn right, it's Ryan Hamilton. Hey, man.
1: I'm great. Thank you.
0: Ryan Hamilton, we were lucky enough to meet you in April of 2022, and that was only 3 months after something huge happened to you.
1: That was so early. Yeah.
0: Dude, when I heard the name of your special, I scream laughed out loud because I knew exactly why. Your new special out now is This Just Hit Me.
1: Yeah, This Just Hit Me. I was hit by a bus. So that's what happened. And people are wondering what was going on. Yes, that was, I was still kind of hunched over and and not, I was like, should I even be out on the road? This is wild.
0: Yeah, I was like, am I allowed, can I hug you gently to say goodbye?
1: Yes, I forgot about that. You're right.
2: We just found you so freaking hilarious. And then when we saw you're getting a Netflix special, we're like, it's about time. Congratulations.
1: Thank you so much. That's very nice. Yeah. Yeah, this is the second one, but it's been a long time. My first one was like 8 years ago or something.
0: Crazy.
1: So this accident happened and it reshaped my whole kind of act. And we finally got this out.
0: Speaking of touring schedule, holy cow, dude, 2026 and 27, you're already starting to book in 27, but you are touring your face off.
1: Yeah, we're getting ready to release a bunch more dates in a couple weeks for like theaters in the fall and into next year. And we're busy this summer. I just, my life is never ending touring. I've just been doing this for years. But this is the first time I'm doing like a proper, like named kind of tour that we're putting together. And it's, you know, so I'm excited about that.
2: I have to ask, when you tour, do you actually get on a bus?
1: To be honest, I mean, there, when I see a couple options, I avoid the bus.
0: Absolutely.
1: Yeah.
2: Hey, didn't we just see you on Jimmy Fallon?
1: Yeah, that was Tuesday night. Yes.
2: Congrats, man. How was that?
1: Thank you. That was really fun. It was my third time on The Tonight Show. And that set's all different material from the special. So you can go watch that set and it's all fresh stuff, different from the special. And it was really fun. You know, it's such a, as a stand-up comedian, it's like an honor to do these kind of things. And also, you know, that was your dream coming up as a stand-up comedian, just to do The Tonight Show. And so it's kind of a rare, like, lost art form now.
0: Yes.
1: It's like a different thing. I feel like I'm, like, vintage, curated, handmade, whatever, you know?
0: Like,
1: this is what stand-up is in the traditional sense. And so I'm glad it exists in that way.
2: Well, we are so glad you exist. Okay, Ryan, hold on 1 second.
0: Since your Netflix special, This Just Hit Me, is out now, we've got more questions for you.
1: I would love that. I would love that. Let's do it.
2: Hold on. We'll be right back.
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1: Cape Cod's Feel Good, 60s and 70s hits. All right, so since he was on Jimmy Fallon this week and his Netflix special dropped, we're talking to the fantastic comedian Ryan Hamilton.
0: Okay, so you start touring with names like Nate Bargatze, Jerry Seinfeld. Are you like, how is this even my life?
2: Yeah, it's pretty wild. You know, I've been doing this for a long time and doing my own shows and kind of like at this later stage in my career, you know, I started working with Seinfeld and he helped me so much with this special. And, you know, Nate, I've seen him rise to this place and he's just, his stuff's so great and doing these arenas is surreal. It's something that, you know, even like a guy like Jerry goes, wow, I couldn't have anticipated that this is what would happen with stand-up comedy.
1: Yes.
2: When I started this career,
0: yes.
2: You know?
1: Well, Nate Bargatze is in theaters now with his latest movie. I'm waiting on the next Ryan Hamilton movie.
0: That's right.
1: I mean, the name of a movie called This Just Hit Me, I think, is perfect.
2: Yes. Yeah. Did I tell you that Jerry came up with the title?
0: Really?
2: Yeah. That was him. So he goes, how's it going? What's the title? And I go, okay, are you ready for this? And I'd worked on it so much. This is a line in the special. Yeah, I have this joke where I say, I'm from Idaho. This happened to me in Los Angeles. I live in New York City. And it, so it just seems like the kind of accident that they warn you against when you leave Idaho. Then I had to call my mom and go, guess what, Mom? It happened. And my mom's so sweet. She said, what, your big break? And I had to go, I guess we could say that.
1: Yes.
2: So... that I was like, my big break, that's the name. And so I bring it to Jerry and I go, okay, you ready? Because he's familiar with the material. I go, my big break. And he goes, oh, that's pretty good.
0: Okay.
2: And he gave it 10 seconds and then he goes, how about this just hit me? And we all laughed out loud and I'm like, wow, I've been working on this for like a month, you know, like what?
0: Well, I screamed out loud. I knew exactly what it meant because we're so familiar. It's brilliant. So I'm glad you went with it, man. But I'll tell you what else is brilliant. I love your observation about even the dentists have to be TikTok dancers. Like your observations on what the hell is going on in our society with social media. Brilliant. As DJs who are forced to be on TikTok, we are like, yes.
2: We all feel it. I think whoever you are, it's like, I think the line was, if you want to straighten people's teeth for a living, you better learn to shuck and jive on TikTok. It's coming for you, too. It's coming for you. It doesn't matter who you are.
0: It's coming for you.
2: This is the world we live in. But I'm so glad that stand-up exists because it is a real interaction with human beings, and we crave these experiences now, I think. And so I love performing live for that reason right now. I think it's just as important as ever.
1: We've been following you since we had the pleasure of meeting you face to face. This Netflix special is, correct me if I'm wrong, it is out now. It just came out, right?
2: Yeah, it premiered on Tuesday.
0: Oh, it's awesome. And buddy, you broke into the top 10 on Netflix. I don't know if you saw that yet. But you're top 10.
2: I did. A couple people told me we're in the top 10. So
0: yeah.
2: Now I have to worry about, okay, so now five. We got to get to five, right?
0: You will, though. It will keep spreading because it is so good. I'm just thrilled for you. And we're going to post this on all of our social accounts because, of course, if it's not on social media, it doesn't exist.
1: I'm doing a TikTok dance through this whole interview.
0: And we're so grateful for your time and thrilled for your success. Ryan Hamilton.
2: Oh, you guys are so sweet. Thank you so much.
3: Happy Champagne Friday from David and Meredith in the morning.

0: everyone's out here living their best summer life.
1: We're just trying to remember where we left our sunglasses.
0: On our head. They were on our head.
1: Cool 102.

0: weird to say. I want to say the 4th of July. That's tomorrow. 3rd of July, nice and early. Good morning, Meredith Michaels.
1: Good morning, sir. I cannot wait to celebrate. Do you guys have a bunch of plans?
0: We're actually, you know, our dog freaks out when it comes to fireworks. So we're going to have like a game night at the house. We're not the kind of blow up stuff in the front or backyard. But yeah, we're having a little 4th of July game night at the house.
1: Nice. I'm just heading over to my sister's house because she decorated every inch of her home inside and out. It is hilarious.
0: I drove by her house. I want to say red, white, and boom when it comes to those lights. Well, it's also a Champagne Friday. So if you're lucky enough to have the day off, maybe a long 4th of July weekend, what are you doing up this early? And second of all, enjoy the best music ever made and the usual fun with David and Meredith in the morning. Let's light it up on the 3rd of July.
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1: Meredith, since your hubby works with the Lego company, I have to believe this story because he said it was true and he's in to know. But I'm looking at what we're about to talk about and I can't believe my eyes.
0: Nobody does collaborations between brands better than Crocs.
1: Yeah, okay. and Lego.
0: So now that Crocs and Lego have teamed up, I saw this, sent it to my husband right away, and he confirmed it for me because I was like, there is zero chance this is real. I thought it was a stupid AI post trying to get a bunch of clicks.
1: Yeah.
0: The Lego Croc collaboration is a giant red Lego brick.
1: I mean, each foot, big.
0: Let's put it this way. When you see the video of the guy walking in Paris Fashion Week where they leaked them.
1: Yeah.
0: Looks like he's a scuba diver. Scuba Steve waddling because they're too long. It is a giant brick. It is bigger than a shoebox on each foot. That's how I feel like it looks like a giant shoebox.
1: I haven't seen a video. I've only seen the pictures. And we're going to show everyone. This is insane. And if it is real, if they're not stunting, then there will be personal injuries because these things, you know, with flippers, you have to walk backwards to get around.
0: No stairs. You can't go down the subway steps in New York City with these babies. Let's put it that way.
1: And they're square. They're literal bricks.
0: David, I can put your mind at ease right now on Crocs and Lego.com.
1: Yeah.
0: They exist. 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Now, I realize if these are two of your favorite things, if you're a Lego person and a Croc person, this is like a home run for you, right?
1: Yeah.
0: But $200 for something you really can't walk in, that'll just probably be on your shelf or held onto and resold to Lego fanatics.
1: Yes.
0: But you can't really wear them.
1: No.
0: That's the thing. Make them wearable for real. And now we're talking.
1: When I first saw this story, I thought it was going to be like Lego bricks in the top. What do you call them? Giblets?
0: That's old news. Yeah, gibbets.
1: Gibbets.
0: Yeah, giblets is the disgusting organs inside of a turkey, right?
1: Well, those would be cool giblets on the top of your Crocs, too. No, but yeah, it's ridiculous. We're putting the video and picture up so you guys can see this. I honestly thought I was reading an article like on Mad Magazine or The Onion.
0: It's really wild. And I understand. Look, we're talking about it.
1: Yeah.
0: It's being shared like crazy online. So it's a great idea for marketing. But if they would just make it a little more realistic, I think people would actually wear them.
1: Real quick, different colors or just this red that I'm seeing?
0: Just the red for now.
1: Really?
0: Just the red. It does come with a minifigure, which is super exclusive. 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And the minifigure is wearing the same Croc as you are.
1: Okay, now that's cool.
0: It is cool. So is it $150 for one minifig? 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
2: Can you tell I'm super pumped for the 4th of July weekend? So I will introduce Shelley. Shelley Rome, gonna light it up with the entertainment report.
1: Hold on, keep it down. That shirt is loud enough, David.
2: Hey.
1: Stars and stripes galore over here.
2: America! Just,
1: I happen to love it. But go ahead, Shelley.
3: Taylor Swift and Travis Kelce's alleged Madison Square Garden wedding this weekend will last over 10 hours. At least that's what sources are telling Page Six. They claim that the wedding festivities begin on Thursday night at the arena's Infosys Theater for a rehearsal dinner with 100 guests from 6 to 10:30 p.m. Friday is the wedding day, with doors opening for guests at 3:30 p.m. and cocktail hours starting at 4 p.m. on the 6th floor concourse. The ceremony will then start at 5:30 p.m. on the arena floor, and the reception kicks off at 6:30 p.m. and isn't planned to end until 2 a.m. Over 1,000 guests are expected to be in attendance. Love heated rivalry. Collect Funko Pops. We have some good news for you. You can now add Shane Hollander and Ilya Rosanoff to your Funko Pops. The new collection includes individual figures of both characters, with Shane in his Montreal Metros uniform and Ilya in his Boston Raiders gear. The only downside, even though pre-orders open now, they're not expected to ship out until February. By now, you've probably seen the red peplum scoop neck jumpsuit that Anne Hathaway wore while doing press for The Odyssey. Did you see all the headlines afterwards claiming she was wearing it backwards? Naturally, the Devil Wears Prada star had to poke fun at herself, splicing together screenshots of some of the articles before popping into the video in another red look saying, "I did? I did. I did." And finally, Princess Kate Middleton has been trying to convince her hubby Prince William to visit with Prince Harry and his family when they visit England later this month, a source told Us Weekly. They spilled that Kate wants to see Archie and Lilibet and that they are trying to make this work because the opportunities are so limited. The insider added that Kate's hoping that William will show up, but she will respect his decision.
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0: 2.
1: Cape Cod's feel-good 60s and 70s hits. And a very happy Champagne Friday to you and yours. The Wheel of Bubbly is filling up. If you want to leave us a talk back, you can do that. And you can always text us anytime. Our text line is kind of like AI, improving with age. We can now see your emojis. We couldn't when we started. And we, when I say we, I mean Eminem, can respond to your texts. And we try to do all of them. So if you ever want to reach out and not make a phone call, you want to text, you know, like your kids are doing to you, it's 96893.
2: Yeah, we totally appreciate it. In fact, I've got people suggesting songs to add to our new We Got It imaging.
1: Yes.
2: Bill said we can throw in Roy Orbison's part of the song You Got It in the mix too. And he said, thanks, FRG. Now that song's in my head.
1: Yeah. Well, it's going to be an official jingle that you'll hear a lot more. So if you want it, we got it.
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0: We got to hold off on the bubbly for a little bit because we got to read these headlines quickly.
1: You're right. We'll do it next.

0: 102. Cape Cod's feel good 60s and 70s hits. When the regular news just tends to get you down, we love to get you in the know, out the dough, on a lighter note as quickly as possible.
1: It's the hurry up headlines. Let's hit them.
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0: The Mega Millions jackpot is up to $500 million.
1: Oh, cool. So now I can play.
0: Oh, now you can play. Well, if you're going to play, it's tonight. The Mega Millions jackpot was up to $467 million in Tuesday's drawing, but nobody matched all six numbers. So the grand prize rolls over to tonight's drawing when the jackpot will be at least $489 million.
1: So what's the lump sum payment option on that?
0: 220 mil. You good?
1: Yeah, all right. I'll take that.
0: Good luck. We hope you're planning a fun weekend. But the weekend after that, ooh, the TSA is ready to screen nearly 19 million 4th of July holiday travelers. Busiest day projected to be July 2nd, with more than 3 million people passing through airport security for not only holiday travel, but the FIFA World Cup as well. But don't worry, they're boosting staffing, extra canine teams, enhanced technology to help manage the holiday rush.
1: And in World Cup news, the U.S. team lost in the final seconds of their match with Turkey late last night, 3-2.
3: Turkey, a score!
1: Don't worry. Like you just heard, Turkey does not move on to the knockout rounds, and the U.S. had previously clinched their spot in the round of 32. Next match for the U.S., Wednesday, July 1st, against Bosnia and Herzegovina at 8 p.m.
0: Easy for you to say. Wait, let me get this straight. The losers won, and the winners are going home.
1: That's right.
0: Oh, my gosh.
1: They also won in the 98th minute of a 90-minute match.
0: Hooray, sports.
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2: All right, we don't do a whole lot of like this week in history, but this stuck out to me.
0: Okay.
2: Friday, July 3rd will mark the 55th anniversary of the death of Jim Morrison.
0: How many years?
2: 55.
0: Get out.
2: That blew my mind. Because I know the Doors are older than classic hits. It's just the way music genres work, right?
0: Break on through to the other side.
2: But for his death to be 55 years ago, and he is so remembered and still talked about to this day,
0: Yeah. Is
2: absolutely wild to me. I do have a little bit, if we want to just play a little bit of Light My Fire.
0: Oh, you can't go wrong.
2: This was when he was on, the Doors were on Ed Sullivan.
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2: You guys have so much variety and fun. I love it.
0: This report.
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0: 102, Cape Cod's feel-good 60s and 70s hits. I'm a little nervous on a Champagne Friday. You say I have to answer some questions?
1: Yes, sir, and it's called The Brain Game.
0: We'll do it next for Game Time. 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
2: No warm-ups, no excuses. Start stretching now because it's game time.
0: Yeah, Meredith, you're going to have to stretch for this too because we are playing the brain game.
1: Yeehaw.
0: Now, since we play a different game every day, some of you listening may not know what the brain game is. And your odds of winning this basically double because here's how it works.
1: You can say whether you think I'm going to get it or not, or you can steal it.
0: Yeah.
1: Take it yourself.
0: If you know the answer, boom, that's how most contests work. But this one, you can say, you know what? This is a hard one. I'm going to toss it to Meredith, and I think she's going to blow it. Or
1: boom.
0: Have some confidence in my partner. I'm normally in the hot seat. This feels good to be over here. So let me give you a sample of our category questions. The category is time to eat. Okay.
1: Oh, yeah.
0: You and I are both experts in this category. Mm-hmm. Time to eat. Question number one. From the Italian for cord, it's long, thin strands of pasta.
1: Okay. Spaghetti?
0: Spaghetti is correct.
1: All right. I didn't know it was Italian for cord. Now, that was pretty easy. I like easy ones.
0: Yeah.
1: But I assume because this is Jeopardy based, it's going to get way harder really quickly.
0: And it has the misdirection question. So you want one more?
1: Sure.
0: For exhibition purposes only, you can get bragging rights on our talkback line.
1: Okay.
0: If you're streaming the new iHeartRadio app, new and improved, baby. Hit the microphone and answer this question. This protein-rich Middle Eastern dish is deep-fried chickpea patties and tahini wrapped in flatbread.
1: Ooh, would that be falafel?
0: You are 2 for 2, Eminem.
1: Yeah, I would eat some falafel right now, buddy.
0: This category is going to get your mouth watering. Let's see how you guys do with the brain game. Remember, if you don't know the answer to the next question, toss it to Meredith. Good luck!
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2: Okay, boys and girls, Meredith is in the hot seat for the brain game where you don't even have to know the answer. We better your odds at tossing it to my partner.
0: Since I used my seat warmers on the way in today, this is the second time my buns have been toasted today in the hot seat.
2: Well, we know one end is warmed up. Is the other end warmed up? Let's find out. Hi, thanks for holding. And who is this?
3: My name is Chris.
2: Chris? All right, Chris, would you like to play the brain game with us?
3: I would love it.
0: All right, Chris. The category is time to eat, so let's see how we do.
3: Okay.
2: Here we go. The chicken po' boy and the catfish po' boy are culinary highlights of this fried chicken chain. Do you know it?
3: I don't. I hope Meredith does.
2: Okay, so just to get this straight, you're tossing it to M&M, and you think she's going to get it?
3: Yeah.
2: Okay, Meredith.
0: Love that chicken from Popeyes.
3: Thank you.
0: Yay!
2: Wow, Meredith got it right, and she just landed an endorsement deal. Good job. You had faith in M&M, and it paid off. All right, Meredith.
0: Yes, run the cats.
2: You want to try to run the category?
0: I think so.
2: Oof, this next one, I don't know.
0: Read it, brother. Rip it. Sometimes they're tough.
2: It's the brand of hot dogs that, quote, kids love to eat. I'm sorry, kids love to bite. Woo, this goes back.
0: Kids love to bite.
2: It's the brand of hot dogs that kids love to bite.
0: Oh, okay, I have to say Oscar Mayer, even though I think it's wrong.
2: Yeah, do you remember Armour hot dogs?
0: Never heard of it.
2: Armour hot dogs were the hot dogs kids love to bite.
0: Now I want a hot dog real bad.
2: And a falafel.
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1: Champagne Friday, and we would love for you guys to be part of the show. 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
1: We have a PSA here just in time for the 4th of July.
2: 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Somewhere in America, this is somebody's last week with 10 fingers. Be careful, everyone. Happy 4th of July.

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1: Okay, this is going to be a big 4th of July weekend as America is celebrating our 250th birthday. But a couple of friendly reminders for this 4th of July. To you guys, it's a celebration. 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
1: 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That's not ours. 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
3: 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Yay! 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And I just wanted to tell you how much we love you guys and how much we appreciate everything you do. Just letting you know to have a wonderful weekend. And this message was brought to you by Monster Energy Drink, No Dose, and Red Bull. Have a great weekend.
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1: Cape Cod's feel good 60s and 70s hits. Happy Champagne Friday.
0: It's about that time for some good news, don't you think?
1: I think champagne alone is good news, but we'll do it next. Heard it from

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1: Cape Cod's feel-good 60s and 70s hits.
0: Champagne Friday. We got some good news, baby, ready to go. But first, Meredith, you have to wait 7 seconds.
2: Okay. Happy Champagne Friday, everyone. Have a good day and a great weekend. Bye.
0: I'm sorry. That was 4 seconds.
1: Okay, I love it. Happy Champagne Friday to you.
0: We're ready for some good news, baby. Let's do it. I need some good news.
1: I love when something kind of bad goes really good. How about this story out of Mishawaka, Indiana? There was a power outage at the Super Target there and refrigeration failed. Guess how much food was about to be ruined and affected?
0: The whole supermarket had failed?
1: 50,000 pounds of perishable food.
0: No!
1: So Cultivate Food Rescue jumped in and said, hey, we can help. Take this rescue the food, and then distribute it to all of the food pantries locally, turning a potential loss for the store into a major gain for the community food support program.
0: That is a big coordinated scramble.
1: I mean, 50,000 pounds of food, that is incredible. I love that they worked together on that, and Target didn't say, no, we're going to try to salvage it, or let's get the power back on quickly. You know, they were like, yep. Donated 50,000 pounds of food.
0: Hold on, let me check the eat by date. It's 8 minutes.
1: Yes,
0: so
1: right now,
0: let's get this done.
1: And that is your good news, baby. All I really need is a little good
3: 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More of Cape Cod's feel good 60s and 70s hits that you forgot how much you

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0: Okay, David, I saw this list online and people are chiming in. It is called, what's a small social rule or a social norm that you refuse to follow even if everyone expects it?
1: Oh, good. So we can confess because they're kind of small rules. Mm-hmm. I want to invite the smartest listeners in the world, jump on our talkback and hit the microphone and share yours. Give us an example, because sure. I'm sure I fall into this category.
0: I'm going to give you a couple of examples. Being available 24/7, I don't answer my phone if I'm already talking with someone else. And ooh, I like that a lot, because of technology, we are expected to be able to answer work emails, take that extra call, click over on call waiting. I love that one.
1: You know what's my zero exception for that? I rarely hop off unless it's like an emergency. But if I'm talking to either one of my kids, nobody.
0: Yes.
1: You know, we could have our boss go, 911, we need to talk to both of you. I'll be like, hold on, I'm talking to DJ about his new job.
0: That's right.
1: Yeah.
0: All right. How about this one? Bringing someone with me to go to the movies. What's the big deal? I don't have to talk or share my overpriced popcorn. I will not go to a movie or out to eat alone.
1: Really?
0: I will not do it.
1: I had to go out to eat alone when I was working over in Lauderdale. And a good place for that is the bar, you know, because you're not really alone with a good bartender. And they will serve food at a lot of restaurants. However, the movies, when I was young, I've always been a movie buff. I went to the movies alone. I had no problem with it.
0: Yeah, I will not do it. I feel awkward, and I don't know. Maybe it's because I'm more, I don't know. Maybe I should care less, but I don't. Here's another great one. I say no whenever I'm asked if I want to donate to a cause at the register buying something.
1: Oh.
0: And I do. I'm a sucker. I always, they're like, you want to round up? Yes. You want to give a dollar? Sure.
1: Yeah.
0: I can't say no because I feel like a bad person.
1: You know what? When it's rounding up, I will always say yes. But when it's like, do you want to donate to X, Y, or Z? I usually say no.
0: Really?
1: I'm sorry. Oh. I'm in the confessional, Mayor.
0: That's awesome. I always do it. I feel the pressure. And here's another one that's more of like a social norm. It's comfortable to rest my elbows on the table. I'm going to keep doing it.
1: Heck yeah. Heck yeah. My posture is awful because I'm always slouching on the table. So what are yours that you just don't follow? Or maybe you follow in the line and you're not happy about it.
0: I will give you a personal one.
1: Okay.
0: Just being able to say no. No is a full sentence. There is this feeling where you have to go, no, because I have this other thing that I need to. No is a complete sentence.
1: Yeah.
0: And you do not owe anyone an explanation why.
1: Isn't it jarring when you ask someone and they just go, no. So how was your weekend? It was like, what?
0: I know. You go, okay, all right. I guess they feel a certain. But then my brain goes, wow, they must really be heated about that thing.
1: Yeah.
0: When no, thank you is a complete sentence.
1: I'm the same way. I got to get better at that. See, this is liberating. How do you guys feel about it? Love to hear from you this morning.
2: 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The feel-good 60s and 70s hits that Cape Cod has always loved play here.

0: 2.
1: Cape Cod's Feel Good, 60s and 70s hits. I love this list that you shared of these social rules, little things when it comes to etiquette that we're just not doing it.
0: That's right. Donna on the text line said, pretending to like people just because we're related.
1: Oh,
0: that is so freeing. If you have that in your life, especially if they're a toxic person.
1: Yeah.
0: To just be able to be real and not have to deal with that has to be so liberating.
1: We were talking about donating to things, and I always will round up, you know, when they say, do you want to round up for St. Jude? Absolutely. But I tell you what I've been kind of bad at in the last couple of years, and that's supporting the coworkers' kids' calendar drive or the cookie thing. Now, Girl Scout cookies, yeah, but I've said yes and then kind of avoided them for the next week.
0: Okay, so if it's a sports one, because I had to do that all the time, I always give. But if it's just like a school fundraiser, I'm like,
1: yeah,
0: come on, school, why isn't the state giving you it? Let's petition the state.
1: And the main point, I think, of people's pushback on that is it's always good to donate and help kids, but it's supposed to be the kids asking, mm-hmm. not the parents doing all the work, getting 20 people at work setting up. Okay. So
0: now you gave me my out. Thank you. Now I don't feel bad.
1: I just realized how petty we sound too. So we would love to hear from you this morning. Get on our text line, 96-893. Start it with DM.
0: Josh texted in, and this is kind of similar to the one you just said. He goes, no longer will I be chipping in at work to buy a manager or high-level boss a gift for Christmas, birthday, or whatever.
1: That's a crowdfunding brown nose campaign.
0: Oh, man. Dear boss, here's this lovely gift from everyone but Josh.
1: That's great. Whoops. If your coworkers did that, they're gunning for your job. That's hilarious.
0: Oh, my gosh. Okay, you guys.
1: Below are the following names that did not pay. Oh, my gosh. That's brutal.
0: We're talking about little social norms or social rules that you refuse to follow. We'd love to hear from you.
1: Oh, man. Yeah, we'll keep your name off the air. Step into the confessional.
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0: 102, Cape Cod's feel-good 60s and 70s hits. We're wildly distracted with all these social norms that we're kind of supposed to do, but some of us just don't.
1: I've got a couple of texts here. If you, too, want to text us, the number to save is 96893. Start every message with DM. Robin said, I guess this is a social rule. I'm a germaphobe, so I do not shake hands. Instead, I smile and wave.
0: Whoa.
1: I like that, Robin.
0: What if you're right on top of them, though? You're in an office and they come up to your cubicle. You're going to wave from a foot and a half away. Mm-hmm. That would be awkward. But I wonder if a fist bump or an elbow tap would be acceptable.
1: Probably, but Robin, text us back and let us know. This also makes me nervous because I have changed how I say I'm a hugger.
0: Yeah.
1: I always say, is it okay if I give you a hug? That way they can say yes or no instead of me just going, I'm a hugger. I'm like attacking them.
0: Meredith crush.
1: Not everybody wants that. And then Alexandra on the text line, 100% learn to say no. Also, the pressure of giving gifts just because you received gifts. A simple thank you is fine.
0: Mm.
1: I love that. I have so much anxiety around gift giving and getting.
0: Yeah.
1: It's sad. It like ruins things for me.
0: Yeah. And they have said officially that when someone gives you something, by when you say thank you and you're there, a thank you card is nice, but not necessary.
1: Okay.
0: All right. So there you go. Maybe we're helping out a little bit.
2: 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Champagne Friday with David and Meredith in the morning. 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
1: We hope you guys have a great long 4th of July weekend.
0: Ooh, I've got this bottle of bubbly that we need to pop in honor of our 250th day, but we have to.
1: Count it down.
0: Happy Champagne Friday, everybody. And 3, 2.
1: Yeah!
0: It's going to be a great weekend.

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1: 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And at the heart of it all was Martha Quinn. 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

102. Hey there, my name's Christy, and it's always a good time when I get to hang out in for Martha Quinn. But it's even cooler when I get to cover for her. And it's a Friday because, one, we're kicking off the weekend, and two, it's Corny Joke Friday. Find out how to get your jokes on next. Love.

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0: Cool 102 Cape Cod's feel good 60s and 70s hits. Welcome to your weekend. My name is Christy. Happy to be in for Martha Quinn today, hanging out with you on Corny Joke Friday. Why did the dull pencil want to leave early on a Friday? Because sticking around was pointless. Get it? Because it was a dull pencil. Okay, yeah. Like I said, it is Corny Joke Friday, and I just told that to prove that no joke is too corny. So if you have some funny you'd like to share, cannot be worse than my pencil joke. 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

0: Cool 102 is now the number one preset in your car and on the new and improved iHeartRadio app. No better way to kick off a 4th of July holiday weekend than with a laugh. And you are the headliner here on the Martha Quinn Corny Joke Friday Comedy Club stage. I'm Christian from Martha Quinn. Bring the funny.
1: This is Ted, let's say in Nebraska. What does a pig put on a cut to keep it from getting infected? Antibiotic ointment.
2: It's Debbie from Schenectady, New York. Got a little corny joke for you today. Why was the Kleenex dancing? Because it had a little boogie in it. Have a great weekend.
3: Hello, I got a corny joke. Where do chickens go when they are not adopted? They go to a foster farm.
0: Oh, ouch. Thank you so much to our comedians, Ted and Debbie, our closer. And if you feel like you have a corny joke you'd like to share, every Friday, Martha Quinn opens up the stage just for you. 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

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Guaranteed Human. 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
1: Just think, it's a 4th of July holiday weekend, and hopefully you'll get some rest and maybe some good food in this weekend. 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

0: 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She's taking some time off for the 4th of July holiday. And every day around this time, she brings your daily wellness shot, a health chat moment to hopefully help you live a happier, healthier life. And if you are a contact lens wearer and you hop in the shower with your contacts on, now experts are saying maybe it's probably not a great idea. You know, a lot of people run to social media when there's an issue, and there's been a trend in people having issues after showering with their contact lenses. One user said that she actually went blind in one eye from showering with her contact lenses in. And so I did a little bit more research, and doctors say that you can introduce dangerous bacteria that can stick to the lenses and cause serious infections, including those that lead to blindness. So the simple advice is, if you're hopping in the shower, especially if you're letting the water run over your face and in your eyes, take your contacts out before showering or swimming. And then if your eyes start to burn or feel gritty afterwards, make sure you're cleaning them and definitely getting those contact lenses checked. That's your wellness shot. 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

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I'll tell you what he had to say in news that rocks coming up next. I'm Christine for Martha Quinn.

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The Martha Quinn Show. 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

0: Cool 102 Cape Cod's feel good 60s and 70s hits. How you doing this Friday as we kick off a 4th of July holiday weekend? My name's Christy. Super excited to be hanging out with you today and for Martha Quinn. And it is time for some news that rocks. Bruce Springsteen has been rocking audiences for decades. And, you know, nowadays it seems like a lot of acts and artists are retiring. But if you're a fan of Bruce Springsteen and the E Street Band, he said, hold up, it's not happening for me anytime soon.
1: I don't even think about stopping. You know, if you created a body of work that's resonant, there's never going to be an E Street farewell tour, I can tell you that.
0: Well, we love to hear that news. So, Bruce Springsteen, keep on rocking, and we will keep resonating with your work, that's for sure. Some good news to kick off the Friday for people who are worried. That is your news that rocks. My name is Christy here from Martha Quinn.

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1: Martha Quinn is taking the day off for the 4th of July holiday, but she created a special mixtape just for you, and it's my pleasure to play it. 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Night Ranger kicking things off.

K102. A mixtape is three songs with a common theme submitted by you. And today, Martha Quinn is listening at home, taking the day off, and she submitted today's Rockin' 4th of July mixtape. Next up, James Brown, Living in America.

0: 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Of course, kicked it off with Night Rangers, You Can Still Rock in America, Living in America from James Brown, and then that John Mellencamp wrapping it up. 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My name is Christy here for Martha Quinn. 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

0: nothing says summer like a cooler full of melted ice, warm soda, and questionable potato salad.
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When you think about it, Lou Albano was in the Girls Just Want to Have Fun video. 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

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The Martha Quinn Show. 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

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And there's so many different places you can check out right here in our very own backyard. Maybe you've never seen the Statue of Liberty, or in San Francisco, the Golden Gate Bridge, or maybe something local around your hometown and you just want to hang out for a staycation. $2,500 will get you there a lot faster. And got another keyword in your chance to win coming up around 2 o'clock. My name is Christy here for Martha Quinn.

Cool 102 Cape Cod's feel good 60s and 70s hits. They say that the ship has sailed, but hopefully the ship will pull back around into port someday when it comes to Hall & Oates and a potential reunion. The guys had a falling out over money a few years ago, and neither one of them seems to want to become friends again. But it would be such a waste, especially considering all the amazing songs and music they've made together. I'm Christy here for Martha Quinn.

WCIB, Falmouth, Hyannis, Cape Cod, and iHeartRadio station. Guaranteed Human. The music, the moments, the pop culture that defined who we are. And at the heart of it all was Martha Quinn. This is the Martha Quinn Show. Cape Cod's feel-good 60s and 70s hits. Cool 102. Yeah.

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Any big 4th of July plans? We're kicking it off this Friday. I'm Christine from Martha Quinn. 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

0: Cape Cod's feel-good 60s and 70s hits, Cool 102. Corny Joke Friday today. I'm Christy here from Martha Quinn, and the comedians will take center stage. That means you around 1:40, but got an early entry for the day.
1: Happy Friday. This is Bob from the 518. I just wanted to drop you off a 4th of July joke. Which is the highest rated flag? The American flag. It has 50 stars.
0: Very nice. Thanks for priming the pump there and getting us all warmed up. And like I said, more comedians coming your way a little later on this hour.
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Supposedly, Taylor Swift is tying the knot this weekend, and none other than Stevie Nicks will be performing live. 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

0: 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I'm Christy here from Martha Quinn, and it is time for the Corny Joke Friday comedians to take center stage. That means you.
1: 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A pistachio.
2: 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I would just like to say a quick joke, please. My name is Marco, and the joke is, why do scuba divers fall backwards into the water? Because if they fell forwards, they'd still be in the boat.
3: 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What's a tornado's favorite game? Twister.
0: 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Thank you so much. I'm still trying to figure out the pistachio, an angry nut. Oh, I get it. Got it now. Sometimes the corny jokes take a little second, but appreciate all of our comedians tapping that red microphone and leaving a talk back to bring the funny. And every Friday, Martha Quinn likes to highlight your joke. 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

102. Hi there, I'm Christy here from Martha Quinn, and Foreigner's been asking since the 80s, what is love? I Googled it, no definitive answer, so I guess in 2026, we may never know.

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102. Sunglasses at night. Nothing wrong with wearing those, but contact lens wearers, you might want to stop wearing them in the shower. Find out why in your wellness shot coming up next. My name is Christy here from Martha Quinn.

0: Cool 102 is now the number one preset in your car and on the new and improved iHeartRadio app. Kicking off this 4th of July Friday, I am super excited to be hanging with you. My name's Christy here for Martha Quinn. And every day around this time, she brings your daily wellness shot, a health chat moment to hopefully help you live a happier, healthier life. And if you are a contact lens wearer and you hop in the shower with your contacts on, now experts are saying maybe it's probably not a great idea. You know, a lot of people run to social media when there's an issue, and there's been a trend in people having issues after showering with their contact lenses. One user said that she actually went blind in one eye from showering with her contact lenses in. And so I did a little bit more research, and doctors say that you can introduce dangerous bacteria that can stick to the lenses and cause serious infections, including those that lead to blindness. So the simple advice is, if you're hopping in the shower, especially if you're letting the water run over your face and in your eyes, take your contacts out before showering or swimming. And then if your eyes start to burn or feel gritty afterwards, make sure you're cleaning them and definitely getting those contact lenses checked. That's your wellness shot. 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

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Well, he's talking about retirement, and what he has to say about it might surprise you. Got that coming up in your News That Rocks shortly. I'm Christy here from Martha Quinn.

She was the one who introduced the hits we loved during her MTV days. And she's still here playing them. The Martha Quinn Show. Cool 102. Cape Cod's feel-good 60s and 70s hits.

0: Cape Cod's feel-good 60s and 70s hits. Cool 102. How you doing this Friday as we kick off a 4th of July holiday weekend? My name's Christy. Super excited to be hanging out with you today and for Martha Quinn. And it is time for some news that rocks. Bruce Springsteen has been rocking audiences for decades. And, you know, nowadays it seems like a lot of acts and artists are retiring. But if you're a fan of Bruce Springsteen and the E Street Band, he said, hold up, it's not happening for me anytime soon.
1: I don't even think about stopping. You know, if you created a body of work that's resonant, there's never going to be an E Street farewell tour, I can tell you that.
0: Well, we love to hear that news. So, Bruce Springsteen, keep on rocking, and we will keep resonating with your work, that's for sure. Some good news to kick off the Friday for people who are worried. That is your news that rocks. My name is Christy here from Martha Quinn.

Cool 102. Just after 3 o'clock, I'm Jeff Davis. Happy Friday. Hopefully a long holiday weekend for you. Eagles coming up as we do our Made in the USA weekend. American-born musicians and bands all weekend long. Robert Lamb of Chicago, he wrote this song while he was in the park. And it was the 4th of July. Here's Chicago.

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0: Cool 102. Hamilton, Joe, Frank, and Reynolds on a Made in the USA weekend. Don't pull your love. I'm Jeff Davis. Those guys were formed in Los Angeles, but they were actually from all different corners of the country. Boston, Michael Jackson, Beach Boys coming up on our Made in the USA weekend. And tomorrow's the big day. We celebrate America's 250th birthday. And yes, we still have one more chance for you to win your share of $250,000 as we celebrate America 250. $2,500 could be yours for that bucket list great American getaway trip. Is your phone handy? I hope it is, because your next keyword's coming up at 5 o'clock. You want to enter that at our website and get ready for the call.
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Paul Simon, The Quiet Celebration Concert is now on Disney Plus and Hulu, if you want to check it out. I'm Jeff Davis. 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
1: On a Made in the USA weekend, there's King Harvest, originally formed in upstate New York near Ithaca. I'm Jeff Davis, dancing in the moonlight, heading toward 4 o'clock, and more of the greatest hits back-to-back on this Made in the USA weekend. Journey is next to kick off a long set. And Tommy Two Tone, that phone number that we all tried to call when it first came out, right? 867-5309. Well, you can still call that number, but now it's a helpful number. And you have to use the area code 272 because it's now the Cancer Support Community Helpline. 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

to on a Made in the USA weekend. I'm Jeff Davis. Those guys in Journey, they were actually from all over the place. Hey! Steve Perry was from California. Jonathan Cain from Chicago. Neil Schoen from Oklahoma. Here's Tom

Cape Cod's feel-good 60s and 70s hits. Cool 102. Debbie Harry from Blondie is going to be in a movie. Guess whose mom she's going to play? We'll tell you. Just about 10 minutes. I'm Jeff Davis. It is just after 4 o'clock. Happy 4th of July weekend. Less than an hour away from another keyword. You can win your share of 200.

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0: Cape Cod's Classic Hits, Cool 102, Boss Gags, and the Lido Shuffle. I'm Jeff Davis, coming up on 4:15. Make sure you're here about 45 minutes from now, because our next keyword with your chance to win your share of $250,000 is on the way as we celebrate America 250, the big birthday is tomorrow. CCR, The Emotions, and Eddie Money are coming up. It's a Made in the USA weekend. Debbie Harry from Blondie is going to be making a movie with Pam Anderson. They're going to play mom and daughter. The movie is called Maitreya. It's all about new age healing and stuff like that, which I don't really understand. Pam Anderson is going to play the lead character, Maitreya, and Debbie Harry plays her mom, Barbara. They're going to start producing this thing later this year, is what they say.
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red, white, blue, and turned up. 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

Cool 102. Jim Croce and I got a name. I'm Jeff Davis. Thanks for hanging out with me here on a Friday. A long holiday weekend underway with Neil Diamond and the Eagles just ahead as we continue our Made in the USA weekend, because tomorrow's the big day, the big 250th birthday. And yes, we are still celebrating, and you can win your share of $250,000. Next chance is coming up in minutes, 5 o'clock. Listen for that keyword, enter it at our website, and get ready for that phone call. You got your phone handy, right? You didn't lose it, I hope. It's charged up, right? Get that phone ready, because you could be $2,500 richer in just a few minutes. Take that money and go on that ultimate bucket list American trip. We are celebrating America 250 with that 250 grand, and your share could be coming up in just a few.

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Cool 102. I'm Jeff Davis, back into another long set of the greatest hits. Eagles, 1976 album Hotel California. Well, this song is on there. It's going to be the subject of a new book, Eagles and Hotel California, 50 Years. Check it out. Haven't seen a gosh darn thing.

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Cool 102. Fleetwood Mac, that's Landslide. Jeff Davis, the original version of that song. It's on their 1975 album, which is going to be reissued by Rhino, part of their High Fidelity series. Got Benny King and Grand Funk on the way. Huey Lewis and the New.

sea to shining sea and hit to hit. It's a made in the USA 4th of July weekend. Cape Cod's feel good 60s and 70s hits. Cool 102.

0: Cool 102, Cape Cod's classic hits. The Locomotion, it's Grand Funk Railroad. I'm Jeff Davis. Coming up on 515, how is the motion out there in the travel world? Are you sitting in traffic? How's the airport working out for you? Maybe you took an Amtrak. TSA says about 19 million people are traveling over this 4th of July holiday weekend. Now, you know what? If you left yesterday, that was the busiest day. If you're leaving today, maybe you're on the road now, that might have been the smartest thing to do. It's not as busy. Hopefully you got to the security checkpoints on time. Traffic's not too terrible. We're going to keep you company either way with War, CCR, and Blondie coming up. More of the greatest hits back to back as we continue our Made in the USA weekend.
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102. I'm Jeff Davis. You can stay cool even when the music stops. Just follow Cool 102 on socials for Cape Cod happenings, feel good vibes, and a whole lot of fun.

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Cool 102. Stronger Than Dirt. More of that made in the USA rock and roll. I'm Jeff Davis. Kevin Cronin got back together with his bandmates at REO Speedwagon recently for some surprise performances. Could it be a reunion?

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It's a Made in the USA 4th of July weekend. Cape Cod's feel-good 60s and 70s hits, Cool 102.

go-to Cape Cod's feel-good 60s and 70s hits. Michael Jackson, Don't Stop Till You Get Enough. I'm Jeff Davis. The biopic, Michael, is now the highest grossing music biopic of all time, dethroning Bohemian Rhapsody, the story of Freddie Mercury, of course. And you can now rent Michael online. I think it's streaming on Amazon Prime, Apple TV Plus, and something called BMS Stream, which I've never heard of. And I've got all of the streamers. And next year, they start shooting the sequel to Michael. What's that going to be about? Buffalo Springfield coming up and Firefall. More of that Made in the USA weekend. We got the good rock and roll.

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1: It's a Made in the USA weekend. I'm Jeff Davis. These guys from Boulder, Colorado. Maybe they knew Mork and Mindy. Here's Firefall.

Cool 102. Just after 6 o'clock, I'm Jeff Davis, Otis Redding, Paul Simon coming up. It's our Made in the USA weekend. Woo-hoo. Celebrating America 250. Light that fuse.

0: this weekend, we're keeping it 100% American. The artists, the hits, and the good times. It's a Made in the USA 4th of July weekend.
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0: Todd's Classic Hits. Cool 102. Paul Simon on a Made in the USA weekend, spotlighting American-born musicians and bands all weekend long. Mother and Child Reunion. I'm Jeff Davis. He's doing that Quiet Celebration tour right now. And you can see one of the shows on Disney Plus and Hulu. That's streaming now. It's Paul Simon, the Quiet Celebration concert filmed in August of last year in Seattle. There's also going to be a companion LP with it. That drops October 9th. Paul Simon, the Quiet Celebration concert. Stay there for more of that Made in the USA rock and roll. Pat Benatar, Frankie Valli, Eagles coming up.
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10: Oh yeah, you know, GEICO tackles the entire home insurance policy setup, taking on the hard work for you. 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

0: 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Got Motown from the Four Tops coming up, but first, Cheap Trick.
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Cool 102. Reach out. I'll be there. Motown from the Four Tops. I'm Jeff Davis, heading towards 7 o'clock with more of the greatest hits back to back. Chicago and Billy Joel on this Made in the USA weekend. Coming up September 18th and 19th in Las Vegas, it's two nights, one stage, the iHeartRadio Music Festival presented by Capital One. 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
1: Jeff Davis heading towards 7 o'clock. It's another long set of the greatest hits back to back. Doing our Made in the USA weekend. It's like the fireworks finale. Big Shot, Billy Joel.

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of July weekend, our playlist is homegrown and the volume is cranked up. 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

0: Pat's Feel Good 60s and 70s hits. 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
1: Hey, just a reminder that Monday, of course, we've got your cash. It's $1,000 every hour, but all the details on how you can get that cash, how you can spend it on whatever you want, it all continues Monday. Just saying, you might want to set that alarm so you wake up with us Monday morning.

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1: So it's called Vacation Guilt, and it's the reason why we're actually not taking those trips, taking those vacations that our bodies are asking for. Let's talk next.

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0: 2. Serious question for you. Do you take all of your vacation days? There's a good chance that the answer is no, which is actually very common because we experience vacation guilt. Now, they say that a lot of us don't take all of our vacation days because we don't want to look bad in front of our boss, or we feel the stress of having to work harder before or after taking that time off, so it's not worth it. But here's the thing. If you get those vacation days, you earned them. Enjoy them.
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